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2: to the front. Don't want the tape irritating the toes too much. We don't want any creases in there, so let's take that off.
3: Are they really tight Achilles? Or is it the hands
2: It's worth making sure you're covered fully over the full ball of the foot. Oh, Father, so sometimes with these ones, it's important just to get something, some tape up here, just to hold that so that you're not going to roll that tape off. So I would normally use

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Got to see her every night.

Nashville, 1949, o canto blues com Got to See Her Every Night, Henry Townsend à guitarra, o piano e o canto de Walter Davis.

What's going on? You are tuned in to Elsewhere Radio, where we got all rhythm, no algorithm. And if you're ready to take flight into the great unknown, I've got something new just for you. So strap in and stay tuned for the best in surreal blues from Aja Monet.

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The skies, heavenwards. Embrace the marvelous daydreams born in the forest of our refuge. We were born to be sun ray. Radiant, falling upon the horizon newly each day. Shining. Waywardness. Let's go. Let's go to the elsewhere. Set loose. For as we escape into the strangeness, whispers of flesh as mirror, supernatural stances, treasuring the mystery of ourselves, where the spirits dwell.

gratitude for travel, movement between this and that, the distance away to reflect how the mind breathes differently, to listen for what's not yelling, no voices in my head, a sense of all rightness, the pacing of people unfrightened by fascist greed, a concern for the earthness of us, a longing to be connected together. Offline gestures, the dimples of improvised grins, tears glowing beneath the shutters of eyes, wide open windows gazing back at you, each person as portal and premonition of a timeless time, a diaspora of sisterhood awaiting your arrival, anticipation, homes away from home, fathers of fascination flirting with someone else's daughter. It never gets old, does it, to be parentless and see family in every person. The choice and unchoosing. People who don't love you back, not the same. Brothers who only see a meal ticket or maid or a sum of body parts. Silly enough to believe in the goodness despite all experiences to the contrary. I'd rather be unchanged by the courage of my heart. The wish for collaborators willing to traverse realms within and without, together. Every show to be confronted and in spirit, withness. To bear with the solidarity of sound. When you can hear a hand being held, a struggle shouldered by the sharing between us, America is a spell, a hex or hell, unless among the kindred few folk of fellowship, a way of willing through. By kissing the ground for gratitude to be aware of the interdependence, a suffering caused by our ignorance. To be away is to be better with, withness. Here we are. Here we are.

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A self-administered needle in the arm. Zombie stares. 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

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Rwanda missiles in the Congo. From east to west, east to west, east to west. The stolen presidency, the government brainwashing. Paul Kagame, a dictator's love affair with the West. The military regime oppressing the people. 1986 Uganda, U.S. allies. Tell them. Tell them, tell them. Talk about blood. The Tutsis, agents of the West. Migrants looting the land. The tentacles of the local elite. Neighboring responsibility. Corporations mining the World Bank and the IMF. Tell them. Tell them. Talk about the blood. Talk about the blood. Vanishing vision, scarcity strangling the givers with everything to lose. The censorship. The censorship. The dank jail cell. Tell them. Tell them. Talk about it. Talk about it. Talk about the blood. The death machines in our palms. Scrolling the death machines in our palms. Tell them. Tell them. Talk about it. Talk about the blood. I came to the poem seeking love, seeking self, seeking calm. I came to the poem seeking friendship, seeking joy and dreams. I found you. I came to the poem seeking tenderness, seeking home, a roof, a meal perhaps, a garden, a front porch, a stream, a few steps beyond the backyard. I found you. I came to the poem to weep, to laugh, to whisper, to yell, to dance and be naked through the fields, to be more than a body. I came to the poem to discover, to uncover. I found you. I came to the poem with my tears, to share my joy and my awe. I came to the poem to hear the mood of the people, to attend, to soothe and sift through. I came to the poem to reckon, to protest, to confront, to challenge and be challenged. I found you. I came to the poem and found forever. I came to the poem to ponder, to play, to snap my fingers and clap my hands and stomp my feet. I came to the poem and I found you. The weight of a whisper wandering the inner ear. Lovelier than your laughter is your loving. To grieve is to be alive. Your sistering is a song. Soft as a thought loose-lipped. Unpunish yourself. You deserve to be well kept, held close to the chest. A locket of dreaming. Unself yourself. The best of your beaming is a bread to hungry mouths. You are shimmering. We need a revolution. Rivers of risk tend to your tending. Sauntering, she swung her hips across borders. A bridge called strength.

0: She knew the joy of tears, the promise of sweat, seasons of flesh, how a body changes from a flower into a flame. Everywhere is flickering. Women lust for listening, frightening men, restless portals walking the earth, drunk on love, protest as possession. I do not trust a mouth that has never pronounced the word sister, tasted the blood of our hurried hearts, the indifference to our suffering. I open a map and shake dust from another village, city, or country in smoke. Sometimes in my dreams, the women are free. Strands of hair tightly curled and loosely lounging in the way of want, a wind climbing the courage of our throats, we rest easy. Sister, my sister, every moment is a now we speak within. We are both 12 and 92, looking back at our life while living it. For centuries, this is how we survive. Smacking the mosquitoes at our ankles, giggling in the garden, reading the cards on our palms, sipping funky Chardonnay, while the guards marvel at our sistering, we follow what drives the heart, to befriend what names us. The road reaches out to our tires, a cigarette lit by the fire of being woman and unwomaned. Darling, I wish a world for you, where breakfast is the best meal of the day, nourished and dancing. We are gold, coasting along the ocean of a city. What awaits us? What awaits a world we share between us?
1: Talvez o lar não seja um lugar, mas tão somente uma condição irrevogável.
0: No one really knows what they're doing. Let now be forgiving. A want. A will, a way. A want, a will, a way. No one really knows what they're doing. A question, stretching the evening of our days, pacing the corridors of our mind. We chuckle at close encounters, to be encountered, rooms in the mind, a life unfolding. No one really knows. No one really knows what they're doing. The letters we searched for within are stumbling. The sound of stumbling, falling, or fumbling. Missed notes. Confused cues. A place where we are swaying and swinging. No one really knows. No one really knows what they're doing. The joke of us jiving from the author's pen. The sweat of ink. If anybody tells you they know, it means they don't.

it be a labor of love. A labor it is. Working the night shift, mills of music venues, clubs, and bars. Farmers of feelings, trumpet trigger fingers, grappling brass valves, prodding, pressing, deafened by the rattling roar in ahead. Toiled by a tired heart, resting between the swinging rounds of rhythms. Bless the drummer's hands. Trolling a kit on the subway in the snow. The keys player's fingers homesick for cityscapes. Maraca wrists, clap stack, duct taped instruments. The message as the medium. Everything is practice for stopping bullets, blossoming heartbeats, freedom music. While the Republicoons and the Democrazies argue the complexion of money, we float between classes and corners, from caviar to canned beans. E minor is a relative of G major. They family. In soundcheck, we split the difference. Just a tad of reverb, EQ the wedge. Living upright in the basement, a backwards world, music that wrinkles time. Reporting live from the poet's eye. Hand-me-down sounds found by an ear to the underground. Shedding off-the-cuff poems on napkins using hotel pens. A language in my mouth. Juggling rotten wisdom teeth. Fluorescent folk singing the scab of running scales. A sore throat at the merch table. Selling seashells that carry the sound of slave ships docked by the seashore. When your address is your suitcase, the only religion is the show must go on. I want my bread and my roses too.

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1: Every now and when, in the yesteryear yawn, ancient embryos eternally swing the fishing pole of memory, capturing today baited by breaths of tomorrow. Twice in a blue blood moon, we dream of doubtless rhythms to collage our moment's shedding self, quantum futures past, present, always beyond.
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1: Grounded in storytelling tradition, tardy, we measure the space by the changes. We wade with waiting tides, moment to moment, it be in front or behind, a constellation of seeing through, stewed glimpses, blinks of a sneeze.
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1: Water at the brim of boiling. The change of a state. Murmurs between space. The year grew older the further we saw it. A silver strand of breath. Eyes as wounds. We tell time by how deep we bury the memory. We tell time by the space between here and there. Sound lingering in the ether. Bouncing off the stars and moon. We swell and grow in the scrolling distance. We tell time by how many excuses you got before you answer. Or how we organize the noise. We tell time by shading time. To love in a place where there is no space or time. The length of our laughter lounging. Lift every giggling second, minute, or hour. I too sing of timelessness. I wish you a future with no names. Time ain't real, no how. When you're locked up, there's only two times, daytime and nighttime. When all you got is time and folks outside waste time trying to make time, there's only beginnings and ends.
4: Time is cardiovascular.
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1: What you do with time is your time. 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How wristwatches continue to sell us the pipe dream of being able to own time. How the drummers keep time, just in time. Our folk, we build the pyramids before 12 o'clock noon and rest in the shade, eating melons, laughing at time. What a fool to think we could ever own

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The shade for the sundials, we hitting the sweet spot. His spirit in my deep breaths. Catch us on the bass cliff, we've been trying to reach depths, he been like each step.

Media Minute. America's hysterical hands drip blood. A pointing finger on inward. The people scroll over bodies. Wet dreams of war. We want to believe we aren't dying too. And the joy is sad. And the art is sadder. When will we live, we think in words. And I am a sound. They tell me love is hard work. But why does it come so easy? I haven't clocked in. I don't want this love to tire or go on strike for better wages or lose itself in a bottle at a lonely bar. I am tired of protest. I'm tired of protest. Everything here is a job.

a selfie? Or maybe if we offer a stimulus package for feelings we don't allow ourselves to feel. Maybe then we can communicate. Or at the very least, we can laugh. We can laugh at the hypocrisy of our silly predicament here together. Insanity is the father of invention. He's a rolling stone. The Christians are clinging to their God more than ever before. Rickety religions reveal rickety men. Been there. Done that. I want a God no American can worship. I want a God who doesn't want to be worshipped, who isn't insecure or condescending. I want a God who doesn't put borders around heaven. I want a God who smuggles souls past patrol officers, sins seated in the trunk of his four-door chest, thundering down walls. I want a God, don't you? Don't you? We need something, something greater than ourselves. There's a whole lot of religion and not enough God. A whole lot of religion and not enough God. To the God that shivers the leaves, kisses the rivers, and brings us to our knees. Something, something greater within ourselves. I want a God who returns prayers to sender, who laughs with or at us. I want God, don't you? We need something. I want a God who loves.

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Mm-mm. Tangled steady with standards built on lofty clouds. Never mind the hands of learning, yearning eyes. The delicious unsaid that binds us. The miracle is a muscle we practice. The delight of dancing with all our utterances. Love is nearly never rehearsed. Always on accident, startling us into stolen breaths and first forevers. Love is the choosing, the choice of now, a slowing down that is necessary to reimagine ourselves. Our goofy dreams of forever, to live life in an apparition, living the battleground where love is forged. When we see all of each other and don't like the devastation of day in and day out, taking turns toward presence. Love is a choosing, the choice of now. A love that is growing. I choose the soft corners of your eyes. A wind song swimming blues of morning and evening beside you. Flowered

footsteps toward the edge of knowing. I choose a sky in your palms and snorting an open chest. I choose the child of my letting go. Life as we once were made anew. Love is a choosing, the choice of now. I choose turning the page, watching the ink dry, the pen name of awe and wonder, my hand in yours. I choose the enduring way through, a love that leans and lays lessons, a love that adventures a yes, a love that sees a wall as a window, a cold shoulder's touch, a silence as a garden of breath, the choice of now.

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If I were able to change something about myself in the world, I wouldn't change anything.

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I give thanks for love. I give thanks for friendship.